groups, with each claiming that the Naga political issue as its cause. He said the division among the groups stemmed from internal problems and that disunity was also visible within Naga civil society. He said repeated calls from the people for unity had not been heeded, maintaining that Naga unity is a key to achieving the much desired political aspirations. Rio stressed the need on a pan-Naga organization that would bring all members of the community together. Train services have been disrupted, with trains to and from Sairang rail station Aizawl, with other parts of the country being cancelled or short terminated since Thursday, while a number of train services have been cancelled from Friday. Chief Public Relations Officer of the Northeast Frontier Railway, Kapinjal Kishore Sharma, said the railway track between Jamira in Assam and Bairabi in Mizoram at the Kathakal Bairabi section was affected by soil erosion near the track following heavy rainfall on Thursday evening. Sharma stated that the NF Railway has commenced restoration work at the site while assessing the situation and closely monitoring the progress of the restoration efforts. In Manipur, Chief Minister Kim Chan Seng visited El Champai village in Kangpokpi district and inspected a water supply project in the area and the progress of the ongoing repair of a main water supply pipe which supplies drinking water to Thangmeiban locality that was damaged during the unprecedented crisis in May 2023. During the inspection, senior officials at the Public Health Engineering Department informed the Chief Minister that the work would be completed within a month, following which potable water supply would be restored to the villagers. Later, the Chief Minister attended a public interaction program which was held at the Christian Centre Church Lay Makong at Kangpokpi district. During the interaction, he expressed his deep pain over the fact that the people had to leave their homes and have to be unable to return due to the crisis. Assam Governor Laxman Prasad Acharya on Friday visited the historic Sri Sri Shiala Vaishnav Dio Morni Satra in Darang district and attended the celebration of Sri Krishna Janmastami. Addressing the devotees on the occasion, Governor Acharya said that Darang is deeply enriched by Assam's historical and spiritual heritage, recalling its long association with the Vaitavite movement and the historic battle of Pathar Rughad. Extending his greetings to all devotees in the occasion of Janmastami, Acharya highlighted the profound influence of Mahapurush Srimanta Sankardeva in carrying the philosophical values of Lord Krishna, which are righteousness, devotion, love, welfare and human upliftment, and their importance in the social-cultural life of Assam. He said that Sankardeva's inclusive vision of social harmony and human unity remains highly relevant today. The Northeast Indira Gandhi Regional Institute of Health and Medical Sciences, Shillong, has achieved a significant milestone in advanced spine care by successfully performing unilateral biportal endoscopic UBE spine surgery, a keyhole modern minimally invasive spine surgery technique for lumbar disc prolapse. The procedure is believed to be the first UBE discectomy performed in a government healthcare institution in Northeast India. The beneficiary, a patient from Assam, was suffering from lumbar disc prolapse, causing compression of the spinal nerve. Director Nigram's Professor Nalin Mehta congratulated the team and said that the introduction of UBE spine surgery at Nigram's represents an important advancement in the availability of minimally invasive and endoscopic spine surgery in the public health sector of Northeast India. In a major crackdown on cross-border synthetic drug trafficking in the Northeast, the Narcotics Control Bureau, Agartala Zonal Unit, along with Aizawl Field Office, seized 22.299 kg of methamphetamine tablets worth approximately ₹17.84 crore in two separate operations in Mizoram and Tripura. In Mizoram, the NCB Aizawl Field Office conducted an intelligence-based operation near the India-Myanmar border in Zakhautar Champai sector during the intervening night of the 2nd and the 3rd of this month. A Myanmar national, Lal Panliana, was apprehended, and 14.26 kg of methamphetamine valued at ₹11.41 crore was seized. In Tripura, the NCB Agartala Zonal Unit intercepted a Tata dumper near Bishamgarh in Tepa Jahila district on the 3rd of this month. A search operation later recovered 8.039 kg of methamphetamine tablets.

sealed in a backpack beneath the co-driver's seat. The fifth Sora International Half Marathon 2026 was successfully held on Friday, bringing together regional, national and international athletes of Meghalaya. The 2026 edition saw the registration of 11,672 runners across all categories, reflecting the growing engagement with the state's sports initiatives. Participation included international athletes and runners from other states, confirming the event's expanding national and global footprints. In his keynote address, Wailad Miki Shilla, Minister of Sports and Youth Affairs, highlighted the event's remarkable evolution from a modest starting field of 750 runners to nearly 12,000 participants. Welcoming athletes representing almost 24 states across the country, Shilla emphasized the marathon's widespread socio-economic impact, which directly benefits local homestay operators, transport providers and farmers, while establishing Sora as a top-tier sporting destination beyond its traditional fame for rain and waterfalls. Tension gripped Bor Dumsa in Arunachal Pradesh, Changlang district on Friday after an SIR hearing turned violent, prompting the local administration to impose prohibitory orders under BNSS Section 163, officials said. Bor Dumsa Additional Deputy Commissioner Sabadam Tayang said the hearing for Bijoypur was initially held at the Panchayat Hall on the 3rd of this month to dispose of claims and objections under Form 6 and 7. The hearing was, however, adjourned following disruptions by some youths and rescheduled on the 4th of this month at the ADC office. When the hearing resumed, a group of protesters demanding deletion of Chakma and Hajong voters enrolled after 2006 allegedly broke the office gate, forced their way inside and disrupted the proceedings. Tayang said the situation was currently under control and that heavy police forces have been deployed. The Mizoram Power and Electricity Department will launch a four-day special complaint redressal drive from the 7th to the 10th of this month to address electricity billing and smart meter-related grievances for Aizawl residents, officials said. The initiative came amid rising complaints by residents against high power bills following the installation of smart meters. Recently, a group of consumers had protested against the high power bills in Aizawl as part of the campaign. Dedicated complaint booths will be opened at all electricity bill counters across Aizawl, with designated officers and staff deployed to receive and address consumer complaints during the special drive, officials said. The Northeastern Council has completed three major infrastructure projects valued at 32.54 crore rupees in Sikkim, focusing on drainage protection, easing urban congestion and expanding higher education infrastructure. According to a statement issued by the donor, the project completed during July-August are integrated drainage works at Lower Rangpo, an underground parking facility at Namchi, and the construction of Sikkim State University at Temi-Tarku. The NEC said the 8.17 crore rupees drainage project at Lower Rangpo is designed to channel surface runoff and wastewater safely towards the river. The 14.77 crore rupees underground parking project is expected to ease traffic congestion in Namchi Bazaar. And before we close, the headlines once again. Tripura Chief Minister Dr. Manik Saha meets Union Home Minister Amit Shah in New Delhi. Nagaland Chief Minister Nephew Rio calls for unity among Naga political groups. Train services to and from Sairang Rail Station Aizawl disrupted due to damaged railway tracks between Jamira and Bairabi. And with that, we end the Northeast News Bulletin, which came to you from the Shillong Station of Akashvani. Have a nice day.

0: organized by the Ministry of Education, Government of India, in the gracious presence of Honorable President of India, Srimati Draupadi Murmu, at Vigyan Bhavan, New Delhi. Our commentators were Shoaib Yar Khan in Hindi and Kaushik Roy in English.
1: Videsh Mantri Dr. S. Jaishankar.